0: just saved the world.
1: Gosh, I miss you, Dusty Bun.
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0: wine, wine, wine. 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Bump at that, give me that. Bump at that, give me that. Bump at that, give me that. Bump it, bump it, bump it, bump it, bump it, bump it, bump it, bump it, bump it, bump it, bump it, bump it, bump it, bump it, bump it, bump it, bump it.
1: ¡Aplausos! Como para que me entiendan, les voy a contar bien cómo fue que la conocí. 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
0: Okay, but here's another one I could screw up.
2: What is it?
0: Am I gonna do this by myself?
3: Yeah.
0: Well, I think I'll try it in a different key. I'll try it in the normal key.
2: Yeah.
0: If it sounds bad, these people are just gonna have to wait.

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A neon King Kong standing on my back, can't stop the turnaround. Broke my sacroiliac, mid-range migraine, cancer membrane. Sometime I think I'm going to say, I swear I might hijack a plane. Don't push me, cause I'm close to the edge. I'm trying not to lose my head. Say what? It's like a jungle sometimes, it makes me wonder how I keep from going under. It's like a jungle sometimes, it makes me wonder how I keep from going under.